0: rescue me? Would you get my back? Would you take my call when I start to crack? Would you rescue me? Would you rescue me? Would you rescue me when I'm by myself? When I need your love, if I need your help, would you rescue me? Would you rescue me?
1: In der größten Sommerhitze spielen wir die Sommerhits. Coole Hits für heiße Tage. Antenne Ida Oberstein.

and the rain comes down like tears, like tears, and the rain comes down.